Okay. Yeah, 25, 21. Right. 809, 1028.

0: 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It expired yesterday.
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Everything checks okay. 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Are we 35, Frank?

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0: Up point.
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0: 60-16. 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
1: That's fair. 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

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You calling from the outside?

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1: Alcohol violation in the alleyway of the New York State. Ready, please? It'll be 68440,

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1: 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Madison.
0: If you can hold on it.
1: Yes, sir.
0: I'll be out 942. 86 was advised. That was a complaint earlier today. Object should be for today.

Good. 86 was advised. That was a complaint earlier today. Object will be reported today.

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1: Sally.
0: Do the 15 deal.
1: 5 minutes.
0: From F 06.

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1: 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I'm on Catawba near Trenton. 66 occupants.

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1: 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Six, 4, 3, 7.

0: 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Final Seven.
1: Okay, no further. Okay. 1695 business check. 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
2: Gregory Metcalf out of Cleveland. Retrospective lens is Smith. He's going to be the RO on a 4 plate account.

0: Bay Unit County.
1: No, we're good.
0: So we'll start this off a golf cart now. She's breathing. She is on we'll calls on it.
1: This is an interview call.
2: Okay, we're on the line.

Melbourne there, EMR. Do you have a question in front of the run for a female that fell off of a golf cart? Unknown the extent of the injury. Put me EMR. Do you have a question in front of the roundhouse bar, 228 Delaware, for a female that fell off a golf cart? Extent of the injuries, 21.

0: Mid Ottawa County, we're clear on that call.
1: We couldn't get a direct answer. Off of the golf cart.
2: That's clear.
1: I don't want to affirmative. EMS is clear on

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1: Start towards fleets, I have an open line. Back behind fleets. There are two males talking. I don't get to make out what they're saying. Another four. Go down. West of fleets.
0: Tom Young. 378. Advise status.
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0: Sí. Received a call from Sandusky County. They believe that there is some sort of fire in the air 18 near the county line on our side to check the area.
1: Park Street.

0: 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You can clear for the call.
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0: 7 at Quades. Can you re-advise what doc it came from?
1: It's coming from the west side of Quadesville here that goes out. It's above.

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0: 9-11.
1: I think we're...
0: 9-11.
1: I'm there. Should I make fire over there? 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
0: 0-1-1-3. 0-6-3-6-2-3-1.
2: 4-1-8-3-6. 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

0: 6 or 16. Is this here if they're just in flank somewhere? Or we're unsure.
1: We're unsure. They've made. The call was from was Pike. Was State Route 19 north within our county.
0: And are you unit 3 to check that area? That's clear. I'm 19. I think I need a hospital. I can check that.

0: Check 216.
1: I checked all the way from 19 from a...
0: To see anything, they call and let them know also.

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0: 707-4357.

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0: I believe 3251's on a truck.
1: Hi, 14. You went over to East Harbor. Checking the white Suburban Boy Victor 8, then should be driven by an A. See the call. It was on Kelly's Island. Herself, she may be with the name of Taylor Bond, Latin Long, looks like it's in the row of the town.
2: That's clear, Brick.
1: Good.
2: So we 37 at whatever. Try
1: that's okay.
3: 3251.
1: 3251.
3: I was on a 57. What was the state park?
1: Yeah, welfare check. Brown, Erie County receipt. Recital. They believe she was going to be on Kelly's. They pinged her phone. It's showing in the campground, possibly the first row. She's going to be driving a white Suburban RP of King Boys 87. It's going to be an. She's possibly with.
3: That's clear. I'll be 37 checking the area.
4: 51, do you want another unit? Do you want another unit?
3: 350 with me. I think it's down.

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1: 104 Chapman Road, 10. Receiving threatening messages. It's Airbnb.
0: Sir, 911, are you any closer?
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0: 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And, the vehicle on speed, those subjects.
1: Negative, we're still searching.
0: That's clear. I'll be out with it. B 41.

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0: Alright, disregard that first one. 680. Victor Adams, 424.

0: Sorry for that.
1: Illinois.
0: 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Social. Two seven zero nine zero two three. It'll be for

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0: 718, break for 7. 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
1: Brandon, 16 GMC, Jim's good, I was valid.
0: No, of course, thank you.

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6-7, thank you for Victor, Michigan 7. David, Victor, 0-0.

This is Vin Kim from 2018 Toyota. We want 50 cell with that to the Bridger Virgin. 17, correction, showing it. Date, March 25, March

for a Michigan deal? Nora, 25429086. Ryan, Battle Creek, Battle. Thank you.

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0: 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We're here on Main Street. 60, 60A.

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1: 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Will you clear?
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0: Okay. 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
1: 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Or at this the fireworks, 35 Jordan.
2: What was the address for the squad call?
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1695. 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
1: 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Hi, I'm sorry.
0: I-29.
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1: 164, 24, 4, 4, 4, 4, 4, 4, 4, 4, 4, 4, 4, 4, 4, 4, 4, 4, 4, 4, 4, 4, 4, 4, 4, 4, 4, 4, 4, 4, 4, 4, 4, 4, 4, 4, 4, 4, 4, 4, 4, 4, 4, 4, 4, 4, 4, 4, 4, 4, 4, 4, 4, 4, 4, 4, 4, 4, 4, 4, 4, 4, 4, 4, 4, 4, 4, 4, 4, 4, 4, 4, 4, 4, 4, 4, 4, 4, 4, 4, 4, 4, 4, 4, 4, 4, 4, 4, 4, 4, 4, 4, 4, 4, 4, 4, 4, 4, 4, 4, 4, 4, 4, 4, 4, 4, 4, 4, 4, 4, 4, 4, 4, 4, 4, 4, 4, 4, 4, 4, 4, 4, 4, 4, 4, 4,

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0: Township Fire and EMS being requested storm activation at 3452 South Memorial Shore Way. 52 South Memorial Shore Way cross Glen and Confederate showing detector activation zone 0. Attention Danbury Township Fire EMS, the fire alarm activation 3452 Memorial Shore Way, 3452 Memorial Shore Way crosses the Glen and Confederate. Smoke detector activation zone 0005.
1: And tone 3452, 3452 South, fire alarm activation. It's going to be the Hula's residence. Smoke detector zone 00.
2: That's clear.

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1: What was that?
0: 3, 4, 5.

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Adam, 0-2-4.

0: Will you repeat that?
1: Zero, two, four, four.

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0: 618-66. 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
1: 64.
2: 64.
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0: Told
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0: Natalie, did you want to read that memo?
1: Yeah, go ahead.
0: The first one comes back to a from Bowling Green, Madison Valley. Is a Kyler in from Ohio, Madison Valley.
1: You can put me back 35, David. 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
0: I'm going to be pulling into the parking lot of Stand by for Texas. Please. So it's going to be in New York. Lincoln, Edward William, 77. Blue Mercedes, AMG.

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0: Ashcore, thank you.

attention, Station 34 EMS, posted to the area of 24700 West Day Route 51. 4700 West Day Route 51, crossroads of Fostoria and Moline Martin. A male and a female out with officers. Female medic, male has lacerations. Attention, Station 34 EMS, being 24700 West Day Route 24700 West 51. Lake Township officer, a male and a female. With diabetic issues, male with lacerations. And now 102.

0: 35 en route.
1: 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Male has lacerations on the what parts of his body?
0: That's clear.
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1: One mule.
0: Okay.

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Station 34 is requesting you to 24700 West Bay Route 51. 24700 West Bay Route 51. Requesting another ambulance tower for two patients. Station 36 EMS, you're being requested at Station 34 at 2700 West Bay Route 51. 700 West Bay Route 51 for one ambulance and 10-1-12.

0: Nine 35, Chief City.
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0: 24. 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
0: First police cruiser.

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2: 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Thank you, the RO Jacob Henry Gus Hoboken, showing active. Thank you.

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1: Where the fuck are you?
0: Good. That comes back to Evan. Miss Ohio. It was driving privileges.
1: Okay.

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1: Unreadable, Michigan 7. Route 2 eastbound at 358.
0: Phone, and was able to make contact. We're looking for him, so we're going to get him.
2: That is

0: 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Sam, Union, Lincoln.
1: F3, I got Marine Aurora.
0: Affirmative. Repeating, Sam, Union, Aurora.

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1: And another unit? 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
1: If they want to, I should be able to secure it with printer.
0: Oh, 9-1.

0: of the Michigan Suleiman Al-Azeer in DDL level 1.
1: Good.
0: New York Zanib Al-Azeer has surrendered out of state, known surrendered. 7. Yeah, Detroit.

0: 执行。
1: Broke off.
0: Contact with the key holder and advise them.
1: They're going to be responding.
0: If you didn't request it.

0: on call by cell.
1: That's clear. 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That's clear. Thank you. Nine thirty-three, Ottawa County.
0: 9:33. 35
1: and 907 are also on.
0: 42 is also on duty.

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1: On the bay, South Bayshore Road.
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0: RG6, 5G0.

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West Virginia Trail 21. Another Mickey Merck.

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Being requested to Channel Grove Marina, North Channel Grove Road. Be for a male subject on a charter boat that keeps. They'll be at the gas dock. 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

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Eight one nine six, eastbound, just west of.

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0: It's 57 Pennsylvania. King Henry Tom, 61, 02 Westbound.
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0: Charlie. 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

0: 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Susan Marie Manti. Alan. You're 7 to the same. 20 Chrysler Station Way. Show's expired. 26.
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0: 83. 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

6 Detroit. The code 2 Carver steer that occurred at on 19. But is now at his 43 at 72 White Crane, 72 White Crane.

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Attention Danbury, I requested the Otterby North Shore apartment, 9400 East North Shore, apartment 309, for an L female, altered status. Danbury Squadman, I requested the retirement, 9400 East North Boulevard, apartment 309, for an L female, altered status, time 10:50.

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3: 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She's in a

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57. Initiate. Edward Young, Union, 0, 2 and 5.

0: 6 Detroit. Westbound on 163 North, Maroon.
1: That's the south. Blue road up, looking out of it.
2: Make for a Michigan deal. Six three zero 149 787.

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1: Stoic.
0: Hey, get the description for both vehicles.
2: Both vehicles. And there's the movement. Chrysler. I'm actually waiting in the dollar.
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You're 7 to Braided. 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

0: Tamam. 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King King Edward. To the route, stand by. Six-oh-three will be King King Edward. 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

0: So you're first to Jasmine Moore, is that? 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Status, both net.
1: You said the one with the last name.
0: Correct. Status.
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King John Queen 902 westbound 50.

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2: 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Just passed out on the ground.

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0: 3-6, Frank. Adam, it's going to be East Harbor City Beach.
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2: Sorry, that male 21.
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2: I'm okay, break fire forward. Two, four, zero, zero, zero, one, six, zero.

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0: 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Say Nora 79. Stay route 2 westbound. Over.
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1: 6, I am okay, break for no well. Robert Young, 929. I don't need that back.

0: 6 for 20. 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
0: 1694.
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1: 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The truck versus track. Parties are out walking around.
0: That's good.

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0: What are 35 AM?

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1: 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To verify and advise Sniffy that.

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1: 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It's a black shuttle. They have a 40-minute ETA.

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0: Robert 300444.
1: 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Station's good. Yell for Rodney. He's got.
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0: I made that if you can show me the funny.
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0: Flint Van Nash requests the Miss Pool Bar to go there for female vomiting. Female's bathroom. 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To Delaware. Female's vomiting. Woman's bathroom, 10-1602. Man's moving up to the Mist Pool Bar, 272, vomiting in the bathroom.
1: That's the response. Not that long, and that's 391.

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0: Check on a individual, right by B-Doc. He was, and she couldn't talk, from away from a distance.
1: They're out.

0: 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Three fives on scene.
1: Couldn't make it though. 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
2: 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With the park side.
0: It's on the water side.
2: On the fences, on the water. They're perfectly conscious.
0: Because she said that he was laying down. We don't buy it, you know.
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17 at 313 Oak Street in the city. 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
0: Copy, thank you.

class being requested at the Miss Pool into Delaware for a male that's vomiting. But name that second being requested Miss Pool Bar into Delaware for a male that's vomiting. I'm 1634.

0: 900 units. 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
1: Yeah.

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0: It'll be on 9-9. That's from the post office.
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0: Michigan to Desai a hook. 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
0: Negative, we just went with a white. It has some front end damage. In fact, it took off. Colored up. I don't know where it was.
2: This is going to be a witness to that IODL.
0: 6-3.
2: Victor Boy, 11-621.

0: 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And that's break.
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0: I ripped the white keeper into a... hit him and took off one direction of travel from there. 234s and a female. 29, they've been toned. Our guys that are over there and putting bait. Well.
1: Sounds like it's going to be one of the residents. I'm going to go check the accident.
0: Do
2: Thanks,
3: Donna. He's Young, mobile home. And he was Route 163. But it said that 58 comments. She's also withdraw. I believe it's going to be a Tiffany. Said no weapons.

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1: Ben.
0: Six, two, three, break.
2: Six, two, three.
3: Frank Ocean David, 4 98.
0: That's gonna be.
2: Yes, sir.
0: Can I go 3 5 Edward?
2: 95.

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1: They're out.
0: Okay.
2: Been a traffic stop, but in Concord.

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0: and put there. 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
1: Yeah, that comes to back to beyond Canton, Ohio.
0: That's it's going to be a one thing to that, sir.
1: That's it.

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1: I'm mapping at 3772. Drive. Taking a ground.
2: Safety Charlie, it's 37, ready for the
3: Thanks for Ohio P.
1: Sorry, go ahead.
2: 630 West Lakeshore, no sir.

0: Robert Tom 793, just attached as a witness, please.
1: Clear. 619, did you have traffic? Affirmative.
2: That's clear. Doesn't appear to be anybody. Yes, sir.
1: That's clear. I can recontact this within advice he was with her.

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1: Ready.
0: Three, do you have traffic?
2: I don't know, I apologize.
3: Mary Queen, 1494. We're going to be on Langer and Thompson.

Plymouth EMS, your request is on Lighthouse 2368 Langroom. Put a female at golf cart. She does have a head laceration. Plymouth EMS, your request is southbound on Lighthouse 2368 Langroom for a female that fell off the cart. The head laceration, 1712.

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3: EMS over here is going to be clear on my...
4: Journey EMS, you requested. That's from White House, 2368 Lane, for a female that fell off a golf cart with a head laceration. EMS, you requested. South Bass Island, 2368 Lane, female that fell off a golf cart, does have a head laceration. 1713.

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0: 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Can you advise the squad? 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

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I believe it's going to be beach for a non-injury lift assist. Danbury EMS, you requested the East Harbor State. 9 North Buck Road. I believe it's going to be near stage for a non-injury lift assist. 1820.

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0: That's clear.

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Work your way down to Bayview and traffic's backed up. 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

901, put me a dispatch. 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
1: 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The unit that's on Delaware. Minus 735.

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0: I'm okay. I'll be 35
1: together. Go ahead. Steve, independent living, 2390 East Harbor. 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
1: Where are they coming in on?
0: Coming from Miller Marina heading towards whatever road that is.
1: Hangar Road.
0: The downtown one, Bayview, like.
1: Come on, Bayview, I'll head west. What are the numbers again?
0: 98 and 6.
1: We're turned on to push out. I saw them, they were fine.
0: That's clear.
1: I'm good, made it, but.
0: Good
1: morning. Miss Bathroom.
0: Can you repeat that?
1: I have a female

That's your requested Miss Pool Bar, 2 Delaware, for a female that's in the women's restroom. Submit EMS, you requested Miss Pool Bar, 272 Delaware Ave, that's passed out in the women's restroom, 1751.

0: 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Golf carts, they were size of our logs and open containers.
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1: Yes.
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1: That's a lot for...
0: Three, six, three.

0: 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APR will be turned at 29.
1: Air summary at Master Request 7231 West True Road. 7231 West True Road for DOA. Air summary at Master Request 1731 West True Road. 1231 West True Road, cross bridge in Greytown. 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
1: I mean, he's not actively seizing. Unconscious, though.
2: That's clear. Five on fire dispatch. The officer I'm seeing, he is no longer active. Is unconscious. Excellent. I think he is alert.
1: Okay. 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
1: Harbor Paul 400. Harbor Paul 490.
2: May Henderson, though.
1: Last quarter us. Is there no need for further?

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0: 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Yes, Regard. Here's 202.
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0: Alright, you clear. I'll stop behind traffic.
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0: Although, received a 19 of a 2-8 692 northwest to top. Rising a black fork. Robotics will continue to hop. 3.19. Called in by it.
1: 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That's clear.

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2: Ground clear. Advise if that vehicle is heading north or south.
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1: 6-3.
2: 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Tava.
1: Okay.

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1: Okay.

0: 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Be Sam Tom, 6320.
1: Good.
0: Young, 250.
2: Have you leave valid, no restrictions? Second. Valid requires lines of nine entries. Register violation.
0: That's correct.

0: 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What was that golf cart number again? Just clarify.
1: Stand by.

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2: 6292, 6292. 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She passed on the right.
1: That's there. You just run that plate for me.
2: Scratched it is, so scratched.
1: Alright. Clear. Regardless, she admitted to it.
2: Says 292 Ohio 7. Henry Tom Union, 6474. 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
1: Negative. Ma'am, did I spoke someone else out there?

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1: Location. I'll be there in a minute.

Sam, 4387. We got call court, Watkins.

Hasta luego. John, I just say I'm 428.